how true. For the friends who were near me, cheer me, believe me, they knew. Love you. For the kind who would hurt me, desert me when I needed you. Yes, you. You're driving me crazy. What did I do to you? I tried to hard to find, dear. What made you change your mind?